0: muziek. Ja, dat komt zo, maar nu dit.
1: Anyway, a year later, when I was 14, I crossed the Brooklyn Bridge to Manhattan and saw my first Broadway show, The Diary of Anne Frank. I loved it, but I couldn't afford to see many shows. So when I was 15, I became an usher. And it was a great deal. You got paid $4.15 a show and got to see it for free. And then when I was 21, I actually had a show of my own, Funny Girl. The composer is here tonight, Julie Stein. Hi, dear Julie. Isn't that lovely? Such a great score. I love you. And there's a song from that show that each time I sing takes on a different meaning for me. And I've been thinking that this has been a year filled with natural disasters. And it's amazing how in times of catastrophe, people do come together, forget their differences and help one another. But do we always need a catastrophe to remind us that we're all just

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And then I found you, and we fell in eternal love right from the beginning.

sea. In that fateful night, I thought to myself, I'll do everything I can, save up every dime, and one day I'll return, come back home to you, and then I'll stay forever.

Dat ga je onder andere allemaal horen in dit uur. En dit is Ed Sheeran. When your legs don't work like they used to before. And I can't sweep you off of your feet. Will your mouth still remember the taste of my love? Will your eyes still smile from your cheek?

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I've loved a life that's full, I've traveled each and every highway and more, much more than this.

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In other words, one who knew the record shows I took the blows.

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You are the reason for my smile. You are the words I speak.

Now here's the reason. She makes a cloudy day seem bright. She makes a nightmare turn into the warmest night. You know, she makes trouble seem so soft. She can turn a hardship, and she makes it so easy to cross.